0: Bell County. Fifth Street. Caller is reporting a cat with a broken leg laying on the corner.
1: County, you can call them back. Tell them there's nothing we can do. If they want to be a guardian angel, they can take the animal friend.
0: 10-4.
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0: 49, good.
2: I'll be at Route 60 and 79 with Mike, Victor, Juliet, 7080 on a Buick. I believe the registered owner is coming back wanted.
0: Copy.
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4: Mead, female requesting the ATM responder.
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6: 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What are you going to do?

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0: Ground Lincoln, WL1, just updating. 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
2: There are people who have been evicted back at the site, up to five, but some scattered when they called.
1: Copy and route to that. 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

0: 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We also had medics on that. Do you want them to go back in?
1: Yeah, you can disregard them.
0: Racing.
2: Be regard.
3: We're going to be clear and St. Clair in a minute. Do you need extra hands?
2: Negative, thank you.

0: 19 unit from Meade Avenue. Per PD, you can take a disregard. A-team will handle when they have a crew available.
1: 190 off again.
2: And have all exit those bikes as well.
3: 20 seconds.

0: County.
1: Okay.
0: I have two medicals that came in for you. First one is 131 Slater Drive for a 9-year-old male who fell off of his bike and is now bleeding. Second one is going to be for 124 Delano Drive for a 78-year-old male, possible stroke.
1: Five, ten, two calls. Be the first one. E1, 131 Slater Drive, Pleasant Hills, for a 9-year-old that fell off his bike. Not moving and is bloody. Second, another E1, 124 Delano Drive, Pleasant Hills, 78 male, possible stroke at 2011. L2.
2: 512 for Slater, 517 for Delano.
1: For Slater, 17 for Delano.
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0: 510 Mutual 80, you know, Coastal Japanese Steakhouse, Homestead 153, East Bridge Street. Be a 30-year-old female, seizing, 2014. You're disregarded.
1: Thank you. County 786 out of Sinclair.
2: The female has till 6 o'clock tomorrow to get Harfry Valley used property out of his house. So please fax.
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0: 51, guys, there.
1: Do you still have an active warrant for upstanding Wendy Cabanas?
0: She was taken in custody about 2 days ago.
1: That's explaining why she's working Broadway.

0: 349 County. Warrant confirmed. It'll be faxed to the appropriate agencies. They will need you to transport.
1: 10-4, thank you.
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0: Copy.
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0: 57. In the area of 1542 Jenkins Drive, I have a report of multiple e-bikes. Some of them have left pieces of the e-bike or one of the e-bikes laying on the roadway. They went down towards Gulfview, and apparently they were giving the caller some flack, taking pictures of her and giving her a hard time. She does not want to see an officer. She just wanted us to be aware.
1: I copy that. 45, can you head up there also? 10-4 ground.

931 County, there's a complainant outside of your station requesting to speak to you.

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0: Can you check Clifton Road heading towards Irishtown? 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
4: Medics are going to the Lafayette Square Senior Apartments, room 139. For 83-year-old female, that fell, left assist only.
5: 604 can get it.

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0: 4.
1: Hey, affirmative.

0: Hey, Tony. The Virginia Hills MHC LLC, 200 Falls Church Road. City land there, playing a white male, 6 years old, pulled a gun out of the park. Your actor left the scene, made a left out of Virginia Hills on foot. He did put a round in the chamber.
1: Isaac, are you showing me clear stone bridge around Virginia Hills?
0: Races. Okay, yes, so there is another person with him wearing red pants and a black top with him, possibly a female.
1: When you gave direction of flight, did you mean he left the trailer park or just made a left from the main area?
2: County 2539, we're all back in.
3: Can you go take a drive through Orchard at Summit? Caller's reporting that there's a bunch of white smoke in the area. They were transferred to 911 to the fire department.
0: Walking up the hill past Winchester Court.

0: Roger, dummy clear.
1: I want to check down at the Morton Field.
0: But I drove past and didn't see anything.
1: And we're... not wish to speak to us.

0: 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Registration, Mike, November, Lima, 1080, Silver Kia, Miss.
1: It's going to be a white male, black shirt, and he's going to be with somebody wearing red pants and a black

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1: Firearm. It waved it.
2: North side cars. It's that house right on the corner of Williamsburg there with the red car in the driveway.
0: Copy. Did he go back to the residence?
3: Russellwood Avenue at 3rd Street for a group of 20 to 25 juveniles causing a scene running through people's yards.
2: Copy.
4: 15 counting them out.
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5: Reese. 13's out.
4: Reese.

0: 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I'm going to be going there now.
1: I have copy. Unit Squall with prospect.
2: County, I cleared that back in 1945.

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1: We're good.
2: You can hold us out in the area. We'll continue to check, but you can clear it out.
1: 10-4, and did you find that piece of equipment in the roadway?
0: Send it. 30-014-255. Should come back to Kevin Ansel Hirsch. Ask him, repeat the last three numbers one more time.
2: 255.
3: We're getting a driver up the hillside, 2039.
4: 5012, fire's on scene, looks like just a recreational park.
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2: And on some scooters, so they may have been involved, but they're keeping it themselves.
1: 10-4.
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6: Is the fire department going to that also?
2: Pull myself in 38 out, 2955, 2955 Churchview Avenue for a follow up. No number needed right now.
7: Level 1, Selman at Belmont.
8: County from Orchard Command.
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3: 13-10.
8: God. Can make multiple wreck fires in the area. 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
2: Copy. 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Before a secondary to a motor vehicle accident for a larger male over a hillside. 270, 271, channel number 3.

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1: On Ruger, not stolen. I'm coming back to the residence of Kevin Ansel Hirsch.

Chicken Plant, 1059 Washington Avenue in the parking lot, for a black male wearing a red sweatshirt, black pants, and red shoes, yelling at a female in a white SUV, no weapon.

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1: Fires gun to 189 Sunridge Drive, Mile 11. 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
2: 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No reported symptoms. 198 on South Fire 2, 2045.
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3: Over 2009 Ford Taurus, PA registration, Mike Sierra Papa, 4665. Vehicle was possibly involved in a homicide. If found, use caution when stopping the vehicle in the City of Pittsburgh homicide. And they have the vehicle towed to the City of Pittsburgh Auto Squad. County clear, 2045.

firemen are going to the Doubletree Hotel, Manitowoc Avenue, for a Zone 2 fire alarm. Units on the channel, prepare a copy of Bola. Pittsburgh, Zone 5 requests all officers be on the lookout for a stolen silver 2009 Ford Taurus bearing Pennsylvania registration Mike Sierra Papa 4665. Vehicle was possibly involved in a homicide. If found, use caution when stopping the vehicle. Advise City of Pittsburgh homicide and have the vehicle towed to the City of Pittsburgh Auto Squad. Once again, be on the lookout. Silver 2009 Ford Taurus Mike Sierra Papa 4665, possibly involved in a homicide. 2047.

0: 79E0 along with the police, Coriopolis, Highland Avenue at Main Street. Reported two people in a vehicle possibly overdosing, unknown status.
1: I got another one up here. I'm pending for a verbal family domestic in a parked vehicle.
2: Certainly vehicle accident, 1769 East Park Drive in South Park. Larger male stuck on the hillside. 271 second activation west by correction south by 32048.
3: On taking place inside of a vehicle. Unknown description, that's all the information I have.
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6: Silver Sereno. She has a tow on the way. It's off the roadway. She's getting calls. Should be here shortly.

0: the medical plane.
1: Can you start down the pop eyes of a male who's just flagged me down about juvenile starting to pull a gun on him and throwing stuff at him?
2: Hotel, 500 Mansfield Avenue, point of activation zone 2, 163, second activation on West Fire 2, 2051.
1: Receive.
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1: 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Should come back to Elijah Zimmerman. He's gonna be your victim.
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1: There is a smell of smoke. Can you direct the fire department to the employee entrance in the rear parking lot?
2: Block of Highland and the entire way up Main to Woodlawn. There's nothing.
0: Alright, I'm on Sullivan County now, see what we can figure out.
3: We're going to have to refuse a word to go back into service.

0: And do you have patient contact? Or correction, 791, do you have patient contact? Police are with you.
1: Thank you. Police aren't with us at this time. This patient that we're seeing right now is actually by himself.

0: Bruce, they said it should be pulling up. Fire department just got retoned, and fills were just added, so they're going to be getting crafted in East Carnegie.
1: Okay, just again, advise them to go into the rear upper parking lot. I'll flag them down.
0: Rear upper parking lot, versus. On wood.

0: No, there is some smoke. We're just trying to figure out what it is, probably a dryer or something like that. Greasy. Zone 18, front atrium motion.
1: County 01 will get it.
0: Copy, S6K, disregard.
1: Copy that.

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2: Burnout motor on a washer, no active fire.
1: Can you get us a floor number? Five-year-old female with a swollen face.
3: 10-4.
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0: County. You can clear us from Lafayette. Everyone's also clear from Stonebridge.
1: County from 1908.
2: 1908.
1: We'll be clear with one command authorized refusal, AMA. You can show a second.
3: To 932. Last I heard, he was towards Berkshire, so I'm checking out now.
4: Copy that.
0: Yes. Moving clear.
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0: You on the road? 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
1: Understood. You're clear.
2: County back. 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
1: Copy. 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
1: Now, someone else advising that the male that you guys are looking for is last seen on the main road at the Berkshire neighborhood entrance 15 minutes ago. 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He gave it a description of a khaki pants, red and tan button-up shirt.
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1: 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There's nobody on the numbers.
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1: I'll be clear. I was able to make contact. They reset the alarm. Got it.
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Command terminated. All units are closing.

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traffic stop going to be on 88 at Kitchener Drive. 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
2: I'm clear.
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0: Tony D's here at 232 Springhouse Drive in Jefferson, 29-year-old female. Having a seizure, not coming out of it, 2128.
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0: A cane.
1: Crisis averted.

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1: 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I'm calling.

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1: Tadpole, you were unreadable. 2141.

0: 德昌的张磊。Say the complaint 161 Culpeper Court. He has a statement that's ready to be picked up in reference to the issue at that court.
1: So if we're 13 to close, we don't need a number on that.
0: Right.
1: 13, 30, you can disregard. I was about to call out on that. I'm here.

0: 810 Maricay, 1992 Ewings Mill Road, the Upper Woodhouse, 39-year-old female, diaphoretic, hypotensive, non alert.
1: Cherokee Kennedy program is going to be the Upper Woodhouse for a 39 female, hypotensive.
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1: 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And to be for a 65-year-old female, difficulty breathing due to fluid overload. Time 21:51.
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1: 10-4, 2158.
0: Before you got these, anyone close to back?
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0: 57 Mellotville.

0: and advised him 790 on the fill for an E1 at Meraki AVS at the Upper Shingle House, 1992 Ewingsville Road in Robinson, for 57 male that fell unknown injuries, 2159. Copy.
1: Calling in because her mom's kicking her out. She wants to take her furniture, and her mother told her no. She can't go anywhere without her furniture. Affirmative.
2: John, the other two guys up here. 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

0: 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Area, Tom's on red, press the SI again. Red caller said there's a male now walking on press the SI again towards Miller's Run. Appears to be intoxicated, stumbling around.
1: Received.

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0: 320E1, 1296 Boyce Road, Upper St. Clair, number 129, in the assisted living. 95-year-old female, unwitnessed fall, complaining of left hip pain. Call me 207.
1: 820 Poppy, be 825.
2: 2740. NPR ambulance to Friendship Village Memory Care for a 95-year-old female that fell.
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0: 52 for a report of an unwanted person. The McDonald's, 600 Pine Hollow Road. Callers reporting that there's kids that won't leave the property. Two located inside. Waiting on a description.
1: I think 51 South of the state that I'm live.
0: Location.
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0: 924, Kelly. 924. You guys walk in from Top Golf to live on Thompson Road. That's good. 3440, you copy?
1: Okay, there was all stack on my end.
0: Yeah, you said it was individuals that just walking home from Top Golf. We're all good.
1: Copy, we're out and back.
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1: 13 Tron.
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2: Wants to take her to Resolve because she's having mental health issues. She's arguing with her mom right now.
1: 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We'll see if we can assist.
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1: Swallow Hill Road, Kanawha County.
2: Good.
1: Maintenance was notified. They're on the way back up.
0: Bike into a fence, possible broken arm. 2222. Five 514 to 2222.

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1: 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We'll be clearing some roads.
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0: 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The alarm company is reporting they lost communication with the ATM requesting you check in.
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0: Storm 1, 1900 County. I have an urgent check the welfare of a Phase 2 address. 1174 Illinois Avenue. Mail on the line stating he's going to blow things up and go on live and mess things up.
1: He sound intoxicated.
0: I'll try to find out.
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0: Central Lamont, multiple priors on the phone number, 1174 Illinois Avenue, apartment number 2, most likely mental health.
1: County, it's not mental health. He's like intoxicated and called it that.
0: Copy.

Dormont, call taker is confirming your assessment. 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

0: says.
1: I'm working on it. 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
1: For a check, 340 Broadway Avenue, 340 Broadway Avenue in the rear. We have a male calling in, rambling on about how people are stalking him and following him. We do have medical history priors on this location. No description, unknown weapons. That's received 2236.

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1: Mr. Parks is calling back in, this time for Broadway Market, 295 Broadway Avenue. He's stating that a male who is staying with him is refusing to give him his stuff. No name, no description, and no weapons.

Just advisement, a twist in the plot. Mr. Parks is the person that they're actually calling on about not returning belongings to a Dominic Clemens.

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4: Rocks, not a million street. They're reporting a gunshot. At least they heard at least one gunshot in the area.
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0: they think. I just saw a couple people. 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
2: Report of a missing person at 3rd Street in Amelia, 3rd and Amelia. If you have a white female there, approximately 15 years of age, her father's reporting her missing on her phone pinging in that area.
3: Alright, I told you Mr. Connors already, I'll deal with
2: it. You're received.
1: 1244.
3: Was that parked? I'll be in the area.
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0: 2236.
1: Good.
0: Could you copy that, Hicks? Can you see if that's the same owner of this vehicle?
1: What's the vehicle?
0: The last one I just ran, the November Charlie Foxtrot 5400 and CF 5400. Start towards Ketco, just in case it's him.

0: 36, affirmative, that is the registered owner.
1: Alright, copy, show me how I checked out with them. Driver is still in the store, so I'm going to stand by. 38, he's at the pumps right off of 51. When you come in, let me know when you're pulling in. Just block him in from the rear, and I'll come in front.

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1: Baldwin, copy.
0: Hey, Zach, stop right there. Shut your lights off. Just wait. When he walks back to the car, go to the rear. I'll go to the front.
2: I am not.
3: I'm
4: gonna wait for him to come out and they're gonna try to grab him. He has a probation violation and not burglary warrant.
3: He's still in the store. I'm Brownsville 51.
0: Yeah, we're just waiting until he walks by. There's two occupants in the vehicle. He's coming out right now. We're going to box it in.
3: Copy, on left.
0: Got 38 moving.

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2: 2 Coriopolis for a other age male, victim in his wheelchair, medical alarm. 2251.
0: One male to 10.
1: 2251.
3: You could probably take your time or even disregard the embassy status.
0: Copy, I'm with you.
3: Back up.

0: No complaint. 337 Cherrydale Drive. 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At least one was a 16-year-old wearing a white hoodie. I don't have a direction of flight. Copy. It's going to be a C complaint. They said they have video footage of it.
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0: 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Let me know.
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0: 42. The Walmart of Scott Township, 2200 Washington Pike. For a middle-aged male filming suicidal. Been there for the police, 2254.
1: Seven 42 will be in route.
0: Very soon.

0: 3800 County. With the medics to the Walmart, male that's suicidal. Said he's stuck there. Said he's going to be near the pharmacy entrance.
1: Hey, 35.

0: Pipeline Drive, Baldwin Township. 66-year-old female with ankle and foot are swollen, history of Sherrod's foot. 2257.
1: Is that for night turn?
2: Go for
1: it. Copy. Swiftly County, is that for night turn?
3: 7 and 16.
1: Copy.
4: 66-year-old female, foot and ankle swollen.
2: Copy that.
5: Alright, both these calls are taken care of. Can you fax down the missing person at 3rd and Amelia? We're going to check the area. Can't find her. I'll send out the paperwork.

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0: Thank you.

0: 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Just stand by on me.
1: E2, 514 Island Avenue, Burr number 1 in the Rocks, for 58 male. Reporting the caller can hear him inside the apartment, but he will not respond. 2301.
2: Well known, they're stating they hear a male inside of the apartment grunting, but he won't respond. Unknown if he has any medical history.
0: I will be around.
2: Receive 2302.

0: 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Can you have them start?
1: They're on the way.
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0: 7-9-D-L-1 at County. 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Hey, by St. Louis, Wilshire plugged in to charge. It's going to be a public assist, show us clear and available.
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0: A20E2, Friendship Village Health Center, 1290 Boyce Road, Upper St. Clair. Number 139 window for an 88-year-old male vomiting blood, 2306.
2: A22, 2306.
1: Medics are responding to Friendship Village in the health center for an 88-year-old male vomiting blood. Stand for NPR.

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The plate. Lima, Yankee Lima, 2626, white Jeep SUV, unknown. 2307.

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1: Copy. That should be code 4.
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2: 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You may be down here at Kekka.

0: Tony, did you have a chance to run that mail with his name and date of birth yet? They extended to say we're going to see if the mail's registered here.
1: That's copy.

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0: 38-33-10. Scott, car's right on Cherry Hill.
1: Scott, that's Scott, but we just received an additional call from 149 Cherry Dell for juveniles knocking on the door.

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0: Loud party, 127 Heathmore Avenue. 20 plus people possible underage drinking.
1: 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Everybody's going to be responding.
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2: Go ahead. 400 Lincoln Avenue, Colt Digger heard yelling in the background, city is a phase 2 location only. Female then got on the line and said police were on scene and disconnected. Copy, we'll be en route.

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1: 2322. Do you know if there's any updates as far as if his phone was pinged again and if he has a vehicle?
2: I have no updates on additional pings.
1: Clear from the extended stay, still checking around the area for a few minutes.
2: That's copy.

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1: County, Bubby's in the area.
0: Received. I checked priors on both that address and the phone number. The phone number had a lot of priors for McKees Rocks, but nothing for Bellevue, and nothing to note for that address in Bellevue.
1: Copy.

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0: 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I'll be clear of the scene.
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1: Copy that, and that was auxiliary lane at Regina, correct?
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0: 1415.
1: 1415,
0: go ahead.
1: This accident actually occurred on the Fort Pitt Bridge or Fort Duquesne. He's not sure. He's not from the area. Are you able to just forward us over to True, or does he need to call back in?
0: We're going to be state police, all depending on which way he was traveling.
1: All right, Crop, you want to forward his info to them then?
0: Let's see, pick a plate.
1: The victim's plate is going to be Mike Tango Hotel 4630.
0: Copy.
1: Plate's K Kilo V Victor H Hotel 0389.
0: Kilo Victor Hotel 0389 received.
1: Alright, I'll be clear if you can just have him contact him.
0: Where is he?
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0: 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It's on a Cray, GSUV, 5
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0: 10E2, Celebration Villa, South Hills, room 327. Right, 80-year-old female, that's Val, head red. 23, city one.
1: 514 from 510.
0: Reese.

0: 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That's Sal. That's the only Lakes, 2351.
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0: Grace Manor Drive, 236 Grace Manor Drive. I don't know if there's a complainant, but this is a third party caller stating that the wife called in, stating that a man and a woman was at the door wiggling the handle. She yelled at him via the Ring Campbell, and then they flew down the street in their vehicle and ran up to the house and did this. No description.
1: 45 copies.

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0: I'll be on the 200 block of Coriopolis with Mike Zulu X-ray 4878. It's a black Kia.
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0: 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Copy 0011.
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1: Lincoln Avenue, right outside CVS. 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Looks like one in.
0: Copy, 6939, traffic, Lincoln Avenue, outside CVS.
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1: We'll go for it. 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And can you check to see if he has any 29s?
0: I'm not seeing the information in your mock. Is this a registered error?
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0: We're going to be out at 552 Bouquet Street on a follow-up from that call with PSP.

0: 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You got Tiffany East 4-1 ago.
1: Caller's car is broken into and ripped out the ignition. Drives a gold 2019 Subaru Legacy. P registration Lima Charlie Victor 3855. 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Just says it happened sometime tonight.
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0: I'm here, Tommy.
1: EMS responding to 806 10th Street, apartment number 2, 806 10th Street, apartment number 2 for a 65-year-old female at sale.
2: Apartment number 2 in Stowe for 65 female that fell earlier in the day and now cannot move. Stowe 028.
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0: Last name Ernie, Echo Romeo November, Yankee. 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
1: 1000 block Chartiers, it's going to be a Florida plate, 76 Alpha, Uniform Romeo, Victor. It's going to be a gray Nissan.
0: Cheers.

0: 55 North Balfe Avenue. Dogs at this address have been barking for over an hour and a half, and no one has answered the door. The caller's a neighbor at 57 North Balfe.
1: I'm clear. Can you just back down the old line I ran?
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0: 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I'll be headed down 136 Shingis Street for Melanie to be removed from an apartment.
1: Copy that, 136 Shingis.
2: County, 2352, traffic. I'll be on Ely at Coriopolis Road with November Charlie Lima 7807. It's a white Saturn Ion.
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1: 15, I don't think.
0: Copy that. W0046.
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0: Got it.

0: 7-9-10-1, copy traffic already. Mike Victor Sierra 6805. Mike Victor Sierra 6805. Blue in color, sedan, two occupants inside. I'll be in the 800 block of 4th Avenue.
1: Copy. Ask them where these keys would be at if they were in the apartment. We're trying to find them.
2: He claims he doesn't know.

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0: It's going to be a higher Romeo Quebec 131360.

0: County unit, they're requesting you go to 206 Shiloh Avenue to look for the male half involved in the domestic. Officers are advising he will likely be armed.
1: Required at the location. No further information.
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1: Coming up code 5, but it's no extradition. It would only be an in-state only pickup. They're stating he has violent tendencies.
0: Copy, that's out of Ohio, Rick.
1: Affirmative, sir.
0: All right, copy.

0: 1909 General out. We copy the update.
1: Bruce.
2: Department number 3. Actually, it's going to be for EMS. They need EMS and they disconnected.

Bud? Yeah. I'll be on scene. 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Very smart.

0: 10-1. Driver was issued citation, I'll be 24.
1: Alright, we're clear from Wilson School. 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
1: Five, right next to sheets. 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

0: 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Charlie Victor Echo Bravo 10. It's a white Honda Accord unknown.
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0: 4-6, if that's fair, it looks like light fire, 5-13.
1: I got a OMC driver. Five eight seven zero four. 3-5-1-5-8-7-0-4.

0: 1400 County. Alexander Street, 417 Alexander. Just stating that it's coming from this address and it's too loud.
1: Come.
0: R113.

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0: 100 County. I had a caller that says he saw a post on Facebook about a black French bulldog that you guys put out, and he thinks he knows where the owner lives. Copy.
1: County 1416 is getting out.
0: Copy, 118.

0: Up. 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
1: Alright.
0: 7211. Gray Jeep, SUV, on an Austin.
1: 124.

0: 5 base, I have a PA OLN when you're ready.
1: 10-4, does it end in 3389?
0: Yes, it does.
1: 10-4, confirm suspended, expires 2019. I'll print you a certified.
0: Copy. I need to print it out. I'll be able to get it on my computer.

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0: 740 E3, Providence Point, Hamilton Tower, room 1113, 600 Madison Avenue in Scott, for a 80-year-old female having leg cramps and unable to walk. Also, she feels like she's going to vomit. 136.
1: Receive 1 Foxtrot Tango Foxtrot X-ray, 1 Charlie Foxtrot X-ray Echo Kilo Echo 32893 received.
2: 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If you can change from Travis up to the traffic complaint.
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0: 7:40 E3, Providence Point, Hamilton Tower, room 1113, 600 Madison Avenue in Scott. 80-year-old female, having leg cramps, unable to walk, also feels like she's going to vomit. 138.
1: 42 is en route.

0: out of South Carolina.
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0: Disregard, it was late coming back. It was slow to come back. Ford F-150 salvage.
1: All right, copy. Yeah, that's it. As long as it's not stolen or anything, we'll be good.
0: Copy that, 139.

0: 1460.
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0: 2438. We move this stop up to the Dollar General. I'll be code 4 with 37. You can keep coming on immersion.
1: Gotta go.
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I'll be getting now a suspicious vehicle, Dodge General on Sussex Avenue, Pennsylvania registration, November, Charlie, Foxtrot, 8301. 149.

0: 1818 from County. 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

0: Copy. 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Did you say the McKees Rocks Bridge before the city?
1: It's on the bridge at the city line.
0: That's received.

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1: Hopefully soon.
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1: Maybe you'll have better luck. 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We just keep getting a run around the phone numbers and lines.
0: Fantastic. Well, just let me know until then.
1: Copy, thanks.
0: Back in 158.

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0: 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Fire department also responding.
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Got audible from the outside. 29 chief will have it. We'll be out investigating.

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3: And all the

0: 38. I'm going to have traffic at the Safe Light parking lot off 51. LNT 6819, Lima, November, Tango, 6819. Silver Toyota RAV4.
1: 241.
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0: 21HC traffic, would be at the get-go in Brentwood. Pennsylvania, Mike, Sierra, Alpha, 8032. On a silver, looks like a Volkswagen.
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2: Vehicle crash, no injuries. A vehicle that was smoking, no longer smoking. I-79, area of the 576 westbound ramp, 268, Fire 3.
3: A15E2 with the fire department, I-79 southbound at the 576 westbound ramp. For a single vehicle into an animal. Vehicle was smoking, it's not anymore, with no injuries. 247.
2: Vehicle crash, hazards. Fire EMS, shelter smoke.
3: Seven.

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0: EMS responding to Marquis AVS, 1992 Ewing Mills Road. This is coming in for a 68-year-old male experiencing bleeding in the urine.
1: Copy if needed.
0: Courtesy 251.
1: Building 3A Alpha, 68-year-old male, blood in the urine.

0: vehicle crash, one smoking. 79 southbound, 576 westbound route 268, re-alerted fire officer.
1: Post-acute, 505 Layman Road, in Whitehall, number 128A Alpha. 77-year-old female has a 11-centimeter wound that's going to need stitches. 252. Received. The patient's leg got caught on the bed and is bleeding. Bleeding is being controlled.

0: County, 6939 traffic. F. We got a temp tag 54092F. White 4 Fusion looks like one. Virginia temp tag.
1: Copy. What's your cross shape for West F?

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0: 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Status off the hit.
1: Yes, sir.

No other update. In the area of Lydia Street and Chestnut Street. Initially began on the parkway as an erratic driver. Said it came off the parkway, made a raid on Hayes. To me, a silver sedan. Heavy damage. Copy.

0: Vader Oshkosh account. Is there a police department out with you?
1: Negative, County. State Police is not here.
0: Received to confirm it's 79 southbound. You take the 576 westbound ramp, and it's on a westbound ramp, correct?
1: Yes, sir. 10-4, towards Morganza Road.
0: Received.
1: There's no injuries, County, or debris or cleanup.

0: 317 County. Show me out. Punk's report for this suspicious vehicle. Another AM, Mike, November, Delta 9486.
1: Copy, and what was your location on that?
0: Punk's report.
1: Copy.

0: 3311 County. I checked the area. There's nothing showing here. I'll be clear.
1: That's probably 306.
0: Go ahead with it.
1: 3274400 3.

0: Dayton County. Your plate returns expired 2012 Infinity, registered to a Corey Gooden Jr. off of Ohio Avenue, West Mifflin.
1: County, close out the phone call.

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1: 83 County, anything come back on that?
0: That plate comes back valid to a Mitsubishi 2016, show invalid of 131-2027, negative suspensions. That first Unit 1 OLN is valid, negative NCIC. That second OLN is photo ID only, negative NCIC on them as well.

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1: Yes.
0: This is Mark Harrison in Whitehall, please.
1: Cross.
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0: County 2189 traffic, 51 north of drive time. Okay, 5602, red 4 going top.
1: Repeat the letters of the plate.
0: Juliet Yankee Echo.

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1, Whitehall Borough Post Acute, 505 Wayman Road of Whitehall, number 200, Bravo, for a 77-year-old female, altered mental status, unable to speak. Time 320.

0: patient also has a fever of 101.
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0: Back's gone to 666 Grant Avenue. 31 female was involved in a vehicle crash today, is now in pain.

0: 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Now saying the female's in and out of consciousness.
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0: 75.
1: I'll be heading to the Sheets on Grand Avenue. I was just flagged down. Said there's a gentleman slumped over in his car. I'll have more information when I get there.
2: Copy, 334.
1: County, but I'd stand by for now. 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

0: 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I'll be up Point View, Bronzeville, Zulu Yankee Adam 4580, Gold 4 pickup. I got the status. I'll be code 4.
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2: Bell Avenue in Carnegie for a 9-month-old male that had a seizure, 404.
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0: 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Police on the scene requesting you for an eval. No further info. 414.
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1: County for EMS.
2: Oh, 04, good.
1: EMS Elitesdale Manor, 27 Spencer Street, apartment 807 for a 72-year-old male having an anxiety attack, having trouble sleeping.
2: Okay, advise if needed, you can fax it now.
1: Copy.

0: spawner. Yeah. Door number 3 departures for an evaluation. Police are on the scene. 100 Airport Park.
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7431, Kane Community Living Center, 300 Kane Boulevard in Scott. Room 478 in Unit 4A Alpha for a 75 female, high BP, altered mental status, 427.

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0: On Scotia Hollow at 51, there is a car in the middle of the road with no lights on and not occupied. Gray BMW.
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Good. You can remove 42 from the rundown. He was done at 2 o'clock.

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0: Concordia, Bridgeville, building number 2. 475-year-old female, possible heart attack.
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0: County, our maps are showing the 66 is this house we're at. 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
1: Copy. 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
0: 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Lima Delta Alpha 6478. 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
1: Alright, receive, thanks.
0: Alright, caller, I just got off the phone with the alarm company. They're saying it's definitely 66 South Cowan. 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
1: Alright, caller, we'll check that.
0: M4.

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0: 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Westover Road for a residential smoke alarm going off. No smoke or flames visible.
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1: 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No one can get by it. Five oh three.

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1: Copy, 504. When he's done with this, you want him to come and get this?
0: Yeah, if he's there and he's willing, make it easy.
1: Hold him.

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1: Secured door. 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We're going to clear the house.
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1: Myself and 31 are going to start this transport from ATJ to 301 Hightower in Robinson.

find some small 1.5-story single-family residential. Nothing apparent. We'll be in investigated mode. Engine 2 will have west over

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1: Good.
0: That door went to a large garage. 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

0: 191E2, Heritage Valley Personal Care Room 203, 30 Heckle Road in Kennedy. NIH female fell with a wrist injury, also has a hematoma on her left eyebrow. 526.
1: Thank you, 6 hours.

1, 586 Fruitwood Drive, Bethel Park, a 3-year-old female, medical alarm for a fall, unknown injuries, time 542. 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
1: Good.
0: A report of a disturbance, 12th Street at Hoover Avenue, 12th at Hoover. Callers reporting that fireworks and general disturbance is coming from a group of juveniles in the area.
1: Copy.

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station 810E0, Maricay Allegheny Valley School program in Robinson. At 1992 Ewing Mill Road for a 66-year-old male with low oxygen, 555.

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2: Affirmative, 810. Just reporting a road closure in Robinson. It's going to be from Parkview Drive at Campbell's One Road. So Parkview Drive is closed. Unknown if there's going to be vehicle access. 621.

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Copy, 623. Three. 3416, same traffic. 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

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E4, 624 Hamilton Road. 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

0: my 200 County Road closed notification. Sunview is closed from Greenlee to Jameson. Emergency vehicles will have access till 1600. Road notification, special attention station 510. Sunview Drive in Brentwood is going to be closed from Greenlee to Jameson until 1600 hours. Emergency vehicles will have access. Once again, Sunview is closed from Greenlee to Jameson. Emergency vehicles will have access. County off clear 649.
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Your police reporting Parkview Drive is closed. Unknown emergency vehicle access. That's Parkview Drive, going to be closed from campus around unknown emergency vehicle access. County's clear 7-1.

weather information for 116. Sunview's going to be closed from Greenlee to Jameson. Emergency vehicles will have access. Its closure will be until 1600. County clear 782.

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1: 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No need for response.
0: 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We're back.
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0: Reporting a road closure in Emsworth. It's going to be from Allegheny Avenue from Washington to Center. Will be closed until approximately 1500 hours. Emergency vehicles will have access. 707.

two cars in the front, Kia, Mike Inc. Bravo 4091. I have a Mike Golf Mike 1 2 3.

0: him now.
1: I have to load his dog and try to find someone.
0: Alright, there's a car coming around. I'm guessing tequila or something. Right back by the loading dogs now.

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0: good.
1: General Wire in Spring, 1101 Thompson Avenue, in the entrance area for 71 male, trouble breathing.
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0: 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She's unable to move her bowels. 715.
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call about a tree down that brought some cable lines down on Merchstone between Warwick and Orr, obstructing traffic.

Bethel Church in 88, caller stating there's a large rectangular box in the turning lane. Did not get out to investigate, drove by it. Would like you to check it out.

0: Navy power lines. 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

scene. 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
0: 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I know he drives a red truck.
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0: Pad Mark, down up with, on the right. 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
1: Copy. 36, just check your phone. 40 has given us a few updates.
0: Oh, and, I'll just drive past real quick, but, yeah, I got you. Thank you, 40.

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1: Copy. The drive-by's not there. I'll be clear.

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At this intersection, but on Brownsville, Country Code 5, Pennsylvania, Lima, Yankee, with 6785 Blue Chevy. Looks like one in, I should be okay. 735. 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

0: to base. I'll be 10-8. We put barricades up. Merge zone will be closed from Orr Road to Salem Drive until the tower company can respond up.
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1: 33.
0: And drive at Deborah Drive. Caller is a PI, will be there for 2.5 hours, just advising.

0: emergency vehicles will have access. They'll call back when we open.
1: Susquehanna, correction, Avalon Court will be shut down starting at Susquehanna Street. Emergency vehicles will have access. Once again, Avon Court and Baldwin Borough will be shut down starting at Susquehanna Street. Emergency vehicles will have access. County off and clear, 750.
2: L4 copy, thank you.
1: Station 780 E2, the Grenadier in Castle Shannon, 446 Hood Ridge Drive, Unit 202, 74-year-old female, weak, shaky, nosebleeds, says her endocrine system is out of whack, 750.
2: 461.

0: from Lincoln to Monroe closed. Emergency vehicles will have access.
1: Selby, copy.
2: County 190 copies that road closure. You can move out.
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0: Yeah. School apartments, apartment 215, 136 Shingle Street. Someone went to the caller's apartment and stole stuff, claiming she called last night, but nothing was done.
1: Set down, please.
0: Copy.

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1: EMS responding for 934 Chatham Park Drive. 15-month-old female, conscious and breathing, hasn't been eating anything, was crying for a while, and has had a fever for the past 3 days.
0: Copy, bud.
1: 10-4.
2: Travis Scott Township, for a 15-month-year-old female, not eating, was crying for a long time, and had a fever for 3 days. 808.
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1: 6108
0: County 600 L2. L2. It's going to be a 56-year-old male as the patient.
2: First responder needs to leave one. 51 Level 11, apartment number 3 in Crafton. A 36-year-old male having some type of diabetic emergency. 128 QRS, West MS, I'm at 813.
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3: Good.
1: Mayfair at Cedar Boulevard, they're reporting a raccoon laying in the middle of the roadway.

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1: County 18-6, clear traffic.
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0: Copies, we're back in. 6108 from L2. Go ahead. You're good for station one of another unit handling that detail. 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

0: 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She is a diabetic with the altered mental status. 820.
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0: base. 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

25, huh? Good. Pull me out of 5207 Front River Road for a fraud report flagged down.

clear of the engine also.

We received a 911 hang-up call. Caller stated her vehicle was stolen and gave the address once, then hung up. No answer on call back from the call taker. I just tried to call her back as well. There's no answer. And phase two puts her at the intersection of Catherine and Munson.

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0: 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I'm a Gray Suzuki 1.
1: Six, seven, is that lot full? Yes.

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0: All right, copy that. I'll take a couple rides around, see if I can locate it.
1: Copy.
2: Love County.
1: Go ahead.
2: So for the caller for this last call, was that the same call from the previous one from Wilson School Apartments?

0: 1355 County. Go ahead. Alright, this guy's moving along. Clear me.
1: I believe they may be different, but I could be wrong. They don't have the same numbers.
0: Copy.

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1: L2 County, your status?
2: Hunter, what's up? Okay, on scene. Making some phone calls. I'll be clear shortly.
1: Copy that.

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0: All right, I took a couple passes. There's nobody out. Show me heading down to Wilson.
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0: They haven't gotten there yet.
1: Township 1800 County.
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2: Avenue just 479 South on ramp, Maryland registration 9 Echo Whiskey 3485. Blue van on that.
3: Copy, 7505 with traffic, Grand Avenue 79 southbound ramp, blue van.
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0: 1424, I ran prior on both numbers, and nothing's going to be back except for the calls today.
1: All right, copy that. You can close out 200 Catherine Street. We'll be down here at 136 Shingas in reference to the domestic.
0: Copy.

0: 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What unit were you?
1: 1816, getting out, McNeely Automotive.

1100 County. On the street nearby, Crafton Elementary School, 1874 Crafton Boulevard, for a report of a loose dog roaming the street near the school area.

an elementary school complains about saying that somebody walked up to the animal. They think it's possibly the owner. They're taking the animal back inside there.

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1: Copy, 901. Park Street at North Linwood Avenue. Caller's requesting a welfare check for a male who's leaning over, looking sick, said that he might be intoxicated.

Kelly, just advising for the actor on this. White male, about 40 years of age, no clothing description. Caller said he was leaning on a tree in the area of the intersection.

0: Park. Copy 905.
1: On there, going. Going to be dispatched, and it'll be off the ridge and cleared up.
2: Okay. 35 to 45. They had to use barricades in other locations also. Are you good if they don't give you a barricade? Because they only have one for this intersection. If I leave here, it might be kind of exposed. Affirmative, I'll be okay with that one. 10-4.

0: 60. 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On to Blairmont.
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0: Put me out at Wilson School Apartments, 136 Shingas Street. I just got flagged down. I think it's the caller from 215, apartment 215.

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3: 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I just finished setting these barricades up.

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1: 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E2 3050 Scottish Rite Lane in Aleppo for an 88-year-old female. She's sick and vomiting. 914.
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Feeling dizzy, feels like the room is spinning, and she has pain in her left side of her neck and shoulder and back. 915.

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2: Elderly couple, Bill and Linda McNeil. Grass is overgrown, no contact made, an instead. 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
3: .48-35. When you have a minute, I'm going to be trying to exit towards Route 19 from Highcroft and Devonwood.
4: 10-4, I just had to escort somebody else. I'm making my way down to you in 61's location.
3: 10-4. No real rush for him. It's not any kind of a pressing issue.
0: County into 37. This is all with the race. We have officers all throughout the course, so they're just going to have to hold up for a minute.
2: Are you showing us something to clear it up?
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2: 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Let me close it. 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Right.

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0: 1412 County. Close out 136 Shingis Apartment 215, and then open up another one for 136 Shingis, which is Apartment 104, for a package theft report.
1: Disregard. 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

0: I'll be out in St. Malky's also.
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1: Building 4, Room 418 in South Fayette, at 3564 Washington Pike on the first floor. For a 97-year-old female, she fell last night. She has a skin tear to her right elbow, severe right pain in her right side of her neck to her hip. 927.
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0: 7. You said 73 Palace, correct?
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0: I'll be out.
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0: 41. 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
1: Task force.

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0: 116 Canyon Road, third party caller reporting a male walking on the property, unknown male.
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0: 116 Canyon.
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0: 116 Canyon Road. 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
0: Copy, thank you.

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0: There's one big group. We're on Outlook about to turn on to Devonwood. And like you said, there's some stragglers in between Trotwood and Outlook. That one.
1: High blood pressure, not eating or drinking, 938.
2: 514.

states that there's a truck parked in front of the house, and this caller's calling on behalf of the property owner who's not on site.

0: 35 to 41. Are you with that mom and son?
1: Negative. I'm going to be escorting a car from Trotwood Drive across so they can get out and make a right on 4, and I'll go back to that group.
0: That one.

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1: I got two down here.
0: Stand for, I'll make my way over. See ya. I'm Claremont at Deppwood.
2: McKee.
0: We got a car down on the sidewalk in front of Nicholson down there driving around.
2: Okay.

0: working hold.
1: Please open and close a retail theft report for the get-go.
0: Copy that, 46.
1: Connie, what's the report number for that?
0: Four.

0: Taliban and fire truck out front.
1: What color car was it?
0: It was like a Subaru hatchback or something like that, kind of darkish in color.
1: And it's gone. County. I believe it was the Duquesne light man. I'll call the complainant.
0: 1113, that's copy.

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1: Good.
0: I believe the race is pretty much over and there's some traffic starting to flow. So some vehicles might start coming down your way to Truxton.
1: 10-4. Do you still want me to hold traffic down here from coming up?

0: everyone. What's the location of the last runner?
1: I have three groups. One of the three, about to turn on to merge down from Outlook. The other two are ways behind them. Everybody else is just, they're just walking.
0: Yeah, four. 60, there seems to be a lot of traffic coming up Devon Woods. Can you see where they're coming from?
2: Vehicles up to come pick up coolers. I'll find where the rest are coming from.
3: Do we have availability for handicaps? It's starting to look full.
4: It's getting pretty tight up here now. I think we're pretty full.
3: Copy. 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

0: flight meeting room extension with Mike Kilo, Kilo 0289, MKK 0289. It's a gray BMW unknown in.
1: The 8203 traffic, CAM 80 and CAM 80 extension unknown in.

0: 5K detail officers. As soon as the last two walkers hit Devonwood, we're going to advise them to stay on the sidewalk and we're going to reopen everything. Bulk of the races included, they would be the only ones left.
1: Station 2E1-648 North Birmingham Avenue in Avalon. She's a 78-year-old female. She's feeling dizzy and has a fast heart rate. 954. Copy, 1910.
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1: First name Stephanie, Stephanie. Last name's going to be Sierra Tango Oscar Juliet Hotel Oscar Victor India Charlie. And then her date of birth is 10/27/1978.
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2: 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I'll be 824.
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Stand by, a copy of Volo out of Pittsburgh City, homicide. Homicide is requesting units Volo for a female named Primera Urban Black. Black female, 5'3", unknown clothing description. She was abducted by a male named DeAndre Black. Male, 22 years old, short dress, driving a white Buick Envista with a dented front door. Vehicles bearing PA registration. Mike Golf Romeo, 1350. 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

0: County on the air, Bolo, for a female named Emra Urban Black. Female 5'3", OLN is 339-33902, unknown clothing description, abducted by a male named DeAndre Black. Male, 22 years old, short, dread, driving a white Buick Invista with a dented front door. 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

0: 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They're in the area. 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
2: 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It's going to be PA Mike, Foxtrot Alpha 4798. 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

0: 1200 County. For Dr. Sean's 3 West Prospect Avenue, it's going to be the Regis Barbershop area. Caller said that his wife has a PFA and she's refusing to leave the business there.
1: Copy, County.

0: 1206. All right, the female half of this is calling in on the line stating that she has an emergency PFA on the male, but he hasn't been served yet. She's outside of the address waiting on police. It's going to be a black female, 31 years of age, wearing a pink jacket and sweatpants. Named Chiquita Darden.
1: Copy. I don't have that emergency PFA at the moment. 1113, can you head over there? I'm stuck on this traffic stop. I'm going to have to tow this vehicle.
2: Clear the road.
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0: 6 from County. Did you want me to start a tow your way? Yes, please, County. L. Thomas. 10-4.
1: What's the best way to get over to Regis with the construction?
0: Come up Admiral Dewey. Hold on one second.

0: Best way, come up Admiral Dewey and then head through the construction to 7-Eleven.
1: The female's outside there, says there are children present, no access to weapons. She said she has two copies of the PFA. Thank you, 3300 County. 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
2: Reflect that, please.
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0: 235 County. 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
1: Okay, they're on private property. We're going to be clear.
0: That's copy, 1028.
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1: 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Left 13. 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
0: That's copy, can I show you clear?
1: Yeah, clear, I'm gonna go head up. 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

0: 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G25 Von Steen Lane, be for a white GMC truck.
1: Good.
2: Be advised, ambulance is responding to 737 Chestnut Road for a 75-year-old female fell and injured her hip at Bee Valley Ambulance.
0: Worker in talks on narcotics threatened to harm her and slash her tires.
1: 3623 is in route.
0: Copy 6123. 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Thank you, Farms. That's copy. North Bay, and as be advised, actor's not on scene. This happened in the past. 20 now with traffic. 910 Blackbird, Black Lexus to it.
1: I'll be out at Dorchester on a follow-up.
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1: 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We'll just do that one to start.
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0: All right, we're going to be clear. Things calm down. One half's going to leave for the day.
1: Copy, 1044.
0: Copy. Thomas, they should be there shortly. I gave them the request at 10:19. She said the driver left at that time.
1: Perfect. Thank you, County.
0: 10-4.
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0: 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For an elderly female that fell, injured her back, 1046.
1: 820 Gobbies, 822.
2: 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She is conscious,
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1: Five, 17, 10, 47.

aside from county, for Valley Vista Avenue, it was a mail carrier that called this in. When he got to the house, the patient held up a note in the window asking to call 911. Mail carrier will meet you on scene. Do you want me to start police?

0: Great, blue Toyota Corolla. Broken window, looks like someone attempted to steal it. It's saying it's a second party caller. I'm not sure if they just are walking by and noticed it or what. Stop.
1: One Hightower Boulevard, he'd like to report his car stolen.
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0: 4111, just an FYI. The caller is a mail carrier. When she got there, the patient inside held up a note in the window asking her to call 911 for help.
1: That's got to clear at 10:50.
2: No,

12, go ahead. 33118051, complainant Maria Cornich. That's copy. Did you want to read out? WW, that's it.

0: 6, please.
1: 4-6.
0: Phone number 412-253-5525. Vehicles in question were moved. Maintenance is on the scene. They've made contact with the owners and had them move them, so they handled everything. I'll be clear.
1: All right. I have another one for you whenever you're ready. Skyline, unit 27. Mel has a language barrier, said he just came home from the hospital and has a letter from the police. He couldn't tell me what it said. It might be confusing.
0: Copy that. I'll be in and out from my current location.
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3: Callers reporting there's a female walking up and down the street asking people if they were leaving and knocking on doors. Actor's going to be an unknown race female, 19 years of age, wearing a black long jacket, black crossover purse with blue jeans and white shoes.
4: 10-4.

0: Not 1765. Would you mind giving me that apartment number again?
1: Yeah, apartment 27. That's Eric Lois, if you're familiar with that.
0: Not ringing a bell, but I'll go find out.

0: 31 in Nine County. You can put that on my CAD.
1: 31 and 9, that's copy. The caller on this said that she was knocking on the neighbor's door when the complainant left. There's no complaint to see.
2: Let me know if I'm with them on the bend by the dentistry.
0: Copy.

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1: Copy, I'm in the area now.
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0: guys. Pull me back out of small, still available.
1: I'll be clear. He had a doctor's excuse that he wanted to show me, and then he showed me he has a payment plan with a magistrate on McMurray Road or in McMurray, and wanted to explain that to me, so I told him to call that magistrate.
0: Very good. Thank you.

0: I'm going to make sure there's no calls that need to be answered while you're having fun. Justin, you have any more calls?
1: Nope, you took care of them all.
0: Copy. 36 dead.
2: Alright, just got 42 to the qualification. We're absolutely done. I'm going to be down here for a little bit there, but dispatch has needed.

0: Brooklyn with a four-year-old girl who can't find her dad. Her name is Rose. She's wearing a pink shirt with a purple skirt. Her dad's name is Jonathan Riley.
1: That's received. Code 4, 1100. We're clear on Sedalia.
2: Red, so long.

Stopped by someone at the station requesting a welfare check at 334 Chestnut Street in the rear. Seven still. I'll be getting out.

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1: 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Calling Collier. Collier, that's negative. Green Tree was calling clear.
2: A39 Newport Drive, a 68-year-old male with Parkinson. Sal is up, but unable to move. Low blood pressure.
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1: 3236.
6: 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There's no dog outside and no dog barking. Can you clear me?
1: That's copy. 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
0: EMS to 81 South Bryan Avenue for a 40-year-old female with catheter issues.
1: Keep it the box.
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0: This little girl said that they were driving a light blue Honda, and she pointed in the direction of, like, Public Works and the high school up Truxton. If there's any chance you guys could take a ride, see if we have anything like that.
1: 10-4. I'm walking through the tents now. 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Do you know if it's a sedan or SUV by chance?
0: I can check it. I'm at 7 Woods now.

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1: She's a 4-year-old white female, last name Riley.
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0: hopefully located a sibling in their systems. She's going to be at 1873 Tilton Drive, 1873 Tilton Drive, and I will give you a call with phone numbers for the mom and the dad, see if we can contact them. While we're trying to make contact, you want to start somebody towards 1873 Tilton, see if anybody's home.
1: Time four. Looks like I'm the closest. I'll head up there.
2: That's 1260 Havelock Street. Caller requesting an escort to check on her client's well-being. Requesting an officer meet at Burger King, as in the past.

0: 37 base, just an FYI, merge sends back open from the tree.
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2: 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I'm gonna head over there now, see if the vehicle's there.
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0: 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I'll head down that way as well. Take a look with you.
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0: County. 197 squad will be out at Woodcrest, four-story retirement. Nothing evident from the exterior. We're holding Woodcrest command.
1: He's at four-story retirement. Nothing.
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3: 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Evan's on the phone with the father now.
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0: 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It's abandoned. No one's touched it in months.
1: Ten four. Want to clear that up? You factor down. We'll check on it.

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0: 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For an 81-year-old female, reporting she's nauseous and dizzy, 1134.
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1: 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Off Panther Pass.
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1: 189, Bideford Drive. Caller lost his cat. It's a male Himalayan, brown face, ears, legs, tail, and off white in the middle. Since Friday morning.
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2: 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I'm on McCormick.
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0: 55 to other Robin Geneva. You guys can disregard. I got the keys back. He's about 5 minutes away.
1: County traffic. 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Mike Romeo Alpha 5536. It's a gray Chevy SUV 1N.

0: 23. I'm going to be at the LPO office in Walmart reviewing cameras.
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0: 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Bleeding reportedly stopped with pressure, 1155.
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1: 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Cat states that they fell into a wall and there's a gash on their head, bleeding from the head.
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2: Heading 512 now.
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95, tunnel 4. I have an incident in West Smith, when you're in. It's going to be on Philip Murray in West Mifflin, right near the Irwin-Wicks plant, for a two-vehicle accident. West Mifflin Police requesting a medic unit for an eval. You can assign it to 514.

Copy. 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She's refusing you guys on scene, saying she just wants you to check the neighborhood and keep the peace.

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0: 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Have you started to send traffic my way?
1: Traffic coming down Truxton. 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
0: Just making sure.
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0: Sixty. Can you see the tail end of the parade from your location?
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0: 55.
2: 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At that point, we'll have the bikes make some passes to clear the roadway before we open up.
0: 55, copy.

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1: 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Can you start the 18? Looks like they're homeless.

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1: Elbrook Lane, caller's reporting a male stealing electric from the neighbor's residence and is currently outside yelling. No weapons involved. Call Dickerson on the line obtaining info.

0: clear.
1: Square Way. There's reports of people preaching with a large speaker.
0: Who's calling that in?
1: He is very upset because he doesn't want to be preached to.
2: ...159 Cypress Drive for solicitor complaint. Caller states that there is a white male on a Segway, white polo, black shorts. We dealt with this person yesterday. Would like to area check, does not want to see an officer.
0: Stop and run. 59 will pick that up.

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0: Responding 221, Buchanan Place, Apartment G, Golf 1. 75-year-old female, foul, still on the floor, requesting assistance.
1: E4, 221 Buchanan Place, Unit G1, Golf 1 in Mount Lebanon. 75-year-old female fell, still on the floor, needing a list assist. 1218.
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0: Twenty-four, 1900 Gilhall Road, on the roadway, two vehicle accidents. Unknown exact injuries, just know that there are injuries. Three people reported injuries.
2: 2844, Old Clareton Road.
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2: 305 First Street, see the complaint in there. Caller said that her husband's friend showed up at the residence randomly, said that he's acting erratically and now refusing to leave. No weapons involved.
3: 612. 608, responding also.
2: Copy, 1222.

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County. 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

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We're back in with an on-transport.

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2: At this time, two vehicle accidents. Both parties claiming negative injuries.
3: She had with Lindenbrook for a accident in the parking lot involving an e-bike.
4: University Boulevard, Room 1, Moon Township, for a 29-year-old female with tachycardia, dizzy, numbness, and contractions in hands, 1229.

0: Go ahead, 59.
1: I'm clear. Everything checks out. What is the address for that e-bike accident on Castle?
0: All she gave me was Lindenbrook Apartments.

County 2430. Could you sort us over a Chevy Malibu? It's going to have a right front flat tire.

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4: Cemetery Street, Elizabeth Barrow, 58-year-old female, fell down steps, unconscious, 1235. County copy, 784.
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1: 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She stated 2 e-bikes and a silver car.

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5: 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She wasn't in the apartment complex, she said.
4: Area. I'll head over towards 9.

0: Goodrich. 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Got no direction of flight. Unknown if this is a C complaint, no complaint. Clear it.
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1: 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She's all the way in Finleyville now. 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
4: 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We're heading down there now.
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2: 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Gray SUV.
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1: We are out at the cemetery, but we are looking for the chapel of the patient.
0: Police also just arrived. States it's further up the hill, other side of the chapel.
2: County 3629. Female is talking laying down. Are you able to get all the medics?
3: Yeah, I'll try to get an update on their EPA. Although it looks like they're pulling on Cena.
2: Seriously, they were heading the wrong way when I pulled in.

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0: 825, go ahead.
1: I see we were added to this poor couch road call. Are we supposed to be in Rochester? Backing up, stop. Oh, okay, we didn't hear that.
2: City complaint for 35 Stowe Street. 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
3: 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Is the Amazon vehicle still on scene?

0: Alpha 6, that's on 9. Copy. I'm going to be delayed. I'm at the car wash, but I'll head up there after. Receive, 1258.
1: 5, that was PD now. That was PD, 1259.
2: County for a walk-in.

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1: To Providence Point, Adams Tower, 100 Adams Avenue, Unit 120, Scott Township, for an 86-year-old male who fell, requesting lift assist, no injuries, 1301.
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0: Go ahead. The Express Martindale, 105 Seminary Avenue. No complaint on seeing. Caller's reporting that her credit card is being used at that location currently.
1: Interrupt.
2: Is already in. I'm not really seeing us down here at Trucks and McLaughlin. I think the only other post you have to check on would be at the log cabin, then we're covered.
0: Copy. To headquarters.
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0: 192 E2 to 660 Means Avenue in Bellevue for a 91-year-old female with weakness, 1306.
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0: 10 copies.

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0: You can also close out a word your T's going to be. I'll be taking care of that.
1: 10-4.

0: 113 Dickman Street, caller there was involved in a vehicle accident, left the scene but now found the vehicle and it's seriously damaged per the caller. It's going to be a slice on Broadway.
1: Copy.

and 3337 County, just advising for Dickman Street. The complainant there said that she had this collision about an hour ago. Apparently, she was able to get her vehicle home. She exchanged info with the other party, but now she can't get in contact with the other party or the insurance company. Looks like she's calling from Slice on Broadway. I'm assuming the accident occurred at 113 Dickman.

0: Fleet clear. She was doing two-show warnings for the registration inspection.
1: It's up, 1342.
2: They're reporting a dead bird on the sidewalk.
1: Clear it out.

0: New offer, check. 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That's copy. 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
1: County 7629, I'll be clear, medics have it.
0: Hurry.
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0: code. You can put me in for afternoon. 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
0: Copy.
2: Baldwin, 2175, 2189 County. Five 552 Penn Street. Seven family members all arguing, threatening each other.

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1: Oliver, did you copy that?
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0: Copy. You on call? 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
1: 171. Maplewood at Pinewood. They're reporting there was a male slumped over an Acura in the middle of the road, now moving again. It is a black Acura. It's going to be Michael Hotel Golf 7040, PA plate. Also reporting it's going to be a white male around 40, 5'10", bald head, facial hair.
0: That's you at Truxton, correct? 10-4. In a minute, I'm going to ask you to hold up traffic, come in this direction towards the station. They're trying to back this pony truck up.

go ahead and hold them, please. 10-4, I can't hold them. They're not moving at all. Should be good now. 10-4.

0: Express Mart. The transaction happened at 11:58. I'm on the line with the complainant, and it's coming back with a juvenile over at 209 Union Avenue. I'll be out at that address trying to locate this party.
1: That's received, 1321.

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0: 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Got a male, female domestic. The male's outside hitting the female, pushing around, and the female is pregnant. That's copy. 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

0: 693 7-Eleven. I have a 13-year-old juvenile who's going to be taking me to an address. Spoke to his father. I have permission. He's going to show me where his brother is, who's the person with that card. Starting mileage, 72685.3. 72685.3.
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0: Mount Lebanon Park and Ride, 660 Sheep Drive East. Mel having a mental crisis, saying there's a short knife involved and is violent. Possible suicidal ideation.
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0: 6547 Zupan, 6 Drive. They're saying that they heard one gunshot left of the caller's house.
2: County, 4111 is getting out. Do you have Port Authority notified?
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3: Can you give me the description of the male and female?
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2: 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I'm not seeing anybody.
0: I always mentioned suicide by cop at one point when he was attempting to cut himself. 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
2: E1-5929, Library Road, Bethel Park, 73-year-old male, heart failure and symptoms are getting worse, vision's getting worse, and also picked up some sort of virus, 1344.
3: 820 copies, 825.
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0: acknowledge the supervisor for the transport unit meeting.
1: Copy.
2: Oh, one's in route.
1: And out, 1346.
3: Caller, she reported that medical attention was needed, so medics are going to be staged in the area. No description on any injuries or anything like that.
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6: On McRoberts, Roseville again, with a gray Honda Civic and the DJ Mike Lima Tango 7221. Looks like 2 in. I can avoid it.

22 Wisteria Avenue. I have a one vehicle parked illegally. It's going to be a Hyundai Sinatra. It's going to be Michael Yankee Juliet 1235.

0: 913 County. We're code 4. You can clear us from the residence. We'll just be in the neighborhood checking the area.
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0: 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We'll be clear.
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0: County 26. You can clear us here. They're saying it's all verbal. No medics needed.
1: Have been returned. You can show me clear from this call. Fax everything down, please.
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0: 35-year-old male fell off his bike, injured his head, 1351.
1: Medic 517.
0: 517.
1: County 5704.
0: L4, go ahead.
1: If you still have the caller on the phone, can you please get a what three words so we can get an accurate location?
0: That's received.

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0: 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He's in the parking lot between Dix and Barnes and Noble. It's going to be a blue Subaru, and I believe security is out there near the car.
1: They're up.

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0: 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I'll be en route to that dumping complaint.
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0: 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I have one in Cross City.
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1: Copy.
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0: 771. 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
4: Call is received. Back in, 1404. .4654 Brownsville Road, Whitehall, 90 male with a hematoma on his arm and shoulder that ruptured. 1404.
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0: responding to E0-4654 Brownsville Road. Gonna have a 90-year-old male, had a hematoma on his arm that ruptured.
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0: Copy. Penny 1, 2806 Sawyer Street, Baldwin Borough, 90 male, possible stroke, 1406.
2: 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Yeah, I got it.
0: 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Sawyer Street for 90-year-old male having stroke symptoms.

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0: He complained in Vaughn Mails at 475 Home Drive for a hit and run report occurred approximately 5 minutes ago. I have an actor plate of Zulu Victor Lima 0198 waiting on a more info.
1: That building. 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

0: I'm on my way to 615 Island for a possible welfare check. He may have been transported to the hospital on the 12th.
1: It's going to be ours. They're good to go.
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0: 630 copy.
2: Be advised for that welfare check, 615 Highland Avenue. 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
0: Island Avenue at the Rocks Bridge, Mike Golf Romeo 1942 Honda Civic.

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0: Okay, 4 and up.
1: 10-4, I'm going to be out with that vehicle, actually. PR registration, Mike Lima Lima, 6405, White Scion, 101, Route 30. That'll be Route 30 at the 2230 East Exit.

0: County, 4171.
1: 4171, go ahead.
0: Yeah, I'm freed up. Is that parking complaint still active?
1: Handled.

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1: Last name would be Hotel Uniform Sierra Tango India, and then hyphen Lima Uniform Charlie Alpha. First name Kayla, common spelling. Be July 7th, 2007.
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1: Copy.
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1: 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I couldn't find it.
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2: 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It's going to be on a black Toyota Highlander.
3: You cut off at the end. What information did you want?
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4: County 1412.
5: 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Could you put a number on it, please?
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1: 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I'm coming for. I'm gonna be out here a few more minutes.

120 State Avenue, Unit 202 in Coriopolis. 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
3: Oh, 4 en route.
4: New complainant number 17, Sheila Court. We have a solicitor, white female, blue short skirt.
3: Female, having chest pain and difficulty breathing with COPD, 1436.
5: For a residential burglar, point of activation is going to be garage entrance. They do have a male and a child on camera in the driveway by a truck.
6: County, medic 787.
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7: Alright, she has no identifying stuff on and claims she's just out for a walk, so that's good enough for me. It doesn't appear that she's actually soliciting. She denied soliciting, so I let her go. I did not obtain her info.

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2: Benwood, apartment 1, 37-year-old female having a seizure.
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2: Copy.
4: 3 Benwood Avenue, Unit 1, Stowe Township, for a 37-year-old female having a seizure, 1438.
5: 1904, in order.
4: 4 copied.
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740 E4 to Providence Point, memory support, 200 Adams Avenue, room 113, Scott Township, stating come to Cedar. For an 87-year-old male who fell, no injuries reported, requesting lift assist, 1445.

0: Beaumont County.
1: See the caller, Greg Snyder, report 1000 Illinois Avenue on the playground. They found a cell phone under the slide.

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2: I'm 19, I said, could we back in with those people?

0: Connie, be advised, South Balf is now reopened. Again, South Balf now reopened.
1: Bellevue, Connie.

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1: Reopened against South South Avenue, Bellevue reopened, 1450.
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0: 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You have 275 engines left.
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1: Silent panic alarm from 3105 West Liberty Avenue, since LPA Pittsburgh, no point of activation.
2: Construction, nothing evident from fourth side, 277 Chief will be establishing 2nd Street Command, 1st Division to the Charlie side.
0: That's copy, two-story multifamily building. Nothing shown on four sides. First engine to the Charlie side. 1454.
2: 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Audible alarm activated.

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1: I ran it approaching. 275 engine, come to the Charlie's side, you'll have investigation. Copy.
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1: Occupants reporting possible smoking material on the first floor. I'm sorry, subdivision one. Illegal and legal.
2: Let me add the firehouse for a walk through.
0: I'll go grab that phone if you didn't already.

0: Investigation.
1: Good. Investigation's good.
0: All right, at this time, I do have kind of sick A's.
1: Just confirming, you said you have a haze on the subdivision?
0: Affirmative, we got a haze down here.
1: That's copy. Does it seem like it's cigarette smoke or does it seem more significant?
2: Command 181 engine, we are coming in from the Catherine entrance.
1: That's copy. 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
2: County, 181 engines on location.
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4: Command 275, Chief, I'm on scene. What do you need?
1: 275, Chief, you want to go inside and take over operations?

0: Thanks.
1: Just advising, myself and 36 are going to be taking a cruise up by the high school. One of our regulars called in, stated he wanted to talk to one of us, then abruptly changed his mind, but all he said was he was up by the high school. We're just going to go up and see if he's around, if he needs any help. But we'll let you know if we need you.
0: Copy, thank you.
1: In the south end of the school.
2: Stars up ahead of Nuremberg now.
0: Copy that.
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3: Single command, Division 2.
0: Division 2, go ahead.
3: When we have access to Division 2, is clear. We're making our way to 1.
0: Copy.
3: We do have a strong Act 64 odor in the building.
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5: The first is from the detail E2, keep the terminal at gate Charlie 2. For an unknown age patient having a medical emergency on an incoming flight. The flight's due to arrive approximately 16:13 this afternoon. Station 100, airport fire, 1503.
6: He's forced ceiling in one area. I'm going to say it's probably them smoking weed in the basement. We'll still investigate.
0: If clear enough, we can get a positive reset of the alarm.
7: Or we do have a medical emergency on a flight. ETA is approximately 16:13. Just wanted to let you know, and I'll tone it out. Do you want 20 minutes prior?
3: This is going to be Division 2. 3 was clear, we're on 2. There is somebody smoking in 203 in the apartment filled with cigarette smoke.
0: That's confidence.

0: I made contact with him. He said that he doesn't want anything. He's going to be walking home here soon. To be clear, I'll see in the area, though. Sorry, you want to meet me at the front? Bye.
1: Yeah, affirmative. Apparently everybody has to drive about 4 miles per hour up here. I don't know what they have going on, but I'm trying to work over your way.
0: Stop scaring people.

0: not getting anything back, but I did run that earlier and I did log his OLN to the call.
1: County 3623. That was unreadable. Can you say that again?
0: We might be getting a delay with the scope, but I did run that earlier and I logged his OLN to the call.
1: Okay, copy. Thank you.

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0: Call reporting two vehicle accident with no injuries at the Pep Boys, 6581 Steubenville Pike.
1: Copy.
2: Yeah,

0: Yes, I'm coming here in McRobert. What was the description again?
1: It was a white male wearing a black and gray rain jacket, and he was walking up McRobert. I'm not sure if he made it to Castle Shannon yet.
0: Check around the area. I don't see anything right now.

0: 14 County, we're out.
1: Appears to be smoke from marijuana. We got positive reset of the alarm, just to be clear.
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1: 40.
0: I got nothing here. I'm at Robert Shrine, DC. I want you to give Captain Shane a call with him now. That's going to be GLA for him.
1: Copy, 1520.
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0: 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Who's taking it?
1: 787 can take it on a delay from St. Clair.
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1: Advise the calls back once they get an exact list of what was taken. It's cleared.
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0: intersection. White Hole Police reporting a solicitor, be a white male, black and gray rain jacket, last seen walking towards 6, reported they found nothing.
1: Thank you.

790E2 with police to 1130 State Avenue, Unit 1, Coriopolis, for a 26-year-old male intending suicide. He left the location, but Coriopolis police are requesting you stage while you look for him. 1516. Acknowledges. Copy.

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1: You're at Broadway and 5th?
0: I'm at this big building on Broadway Street in between 5th and State. We're sitting here talking right now.

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0: Zero, 125 Margaret Street, Mile Over. 33-year-old male, it was found in a residence covered in vomit, unable to communicate. 199 QRS, South Fire 5, 1532.
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2: 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The report of people on the bridge look to be in distress. 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
3: Think Sporting Goods, 35-year-old male, feels like he's going to pass out. Has an elevated heart rate.
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4: Male, feeling like he's going to pass out. 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
2: 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PALN 26057031. Copy.
0: Also received a medical alarm activation from that flight. 52-year-old female, shortness of breath, history of cardiac ablation, low heart rate. 100 QRS Airport Fire 1545.

0: County, 190L2. We're not finding anything. PD is clearing. We'll be clear the area.
1: Copy. Back in 1547.
2: I do, Sir Janet. I'll run it. County 7112.
3: 7112.
2: All right, can you show me heading down to Ben Avon DPW building off of Spruce? Just got a direct call for someone to do a burnout on there.
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4: Say where it's at.
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1: Hi, Chief.
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0: County, 7112, you show me the area.
1: Charlie.
0: Those cars can get out.

0: 500 County.
1: Yeah.
0: 390 Clareton Boulevard. Caller states he's working on a vehicle and the caller brought it in under a false name. Request to have police figure out who legally owns the vehicle.
1: Seven one nine County, I'm clear.

0: 637 County.
1: Yeah.
0: Can you show me clear the license you provided was an ignition interlock? There was none equipped in the vehicle. If you can just put that in call notes, and then I'll get a certified later when scope's back up.
1: Copy.
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2: 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Calera, Mexican Barn Grill, 5321 Clarendon Boulevard, for your vehicle that is smoking under the hood.
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0: Dormont County. The caller reports that the weapon was not seen. The actor is just stating he has one.
1: Four.

0: 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We'll be in the area. Got nothing shown so far.
1: Copy.

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0: 194 E2, Pittsburgh International Airport, Terminal Gate, Charlie 2, for a unknown aged patient on flight 7001. We'll be in at approximately 1613. Passenger having unknown heart issue, 1600. Flight cost.
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1: 84, stage 1, go first.
0: Okay, I'll let him know.

0: L2, I know you just pulled on scene. 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It's an elderly female, hard of hearing.
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0: Bell 2. 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
1: Where is Steve? She just opened the door.
2: Oscar Romeo Tango India Zulu. 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
3: We're code 4. 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

Connie. Yeah, we're getting a little bit of a delay getting the info back. I did see a prior, though, on this female from the 8th at the Sheets. I pulled up that record, 706 Russell Wood Avenue, apartment 1, in the rear of McKees Rocks. LLN suspended, just some AOPCs.

0: Yeah, we're code 4. 18's talking with him right now. I'll see if we need to clear or not in a minute.
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1: And information was faxed down. You just want the call closed as well.
0: I think I'll leave it up for now.

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0: 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You guys okay?
1: We're good, thanks.
0: Proceed.
2: T1, South Hill Square Retirement, room 150. 80-year-old female that had an unwitnessed fall, unknown injuries.
1: Just after the fall, the end part.
2: We have a lot of static. It's going to be an 80-year-old female, unwitnessed fall, unknown injuries.

0: Dollar General, 1695 McFarland Road, for a male stealing from the store. He left on foot, unknown direction of flight, unknown description.
1: Forty-one thirty will be on that.

0: 828 Ohio River Boulevard, apartment number 9. Checking on a white female, 38 years old, named Ashley.
1: Copy.

0: apparently this individual calling this in is a friend from like an online group that I haven't heard from her in a week, and says she has a questionable ex-boyfriend.
1: Additional information stating male is in a blue Nike shirt, jeans, brown boots with glasses.
2: Copy, and just to confirm, he did leave the scene.
0: An actor fled in a red Jeep toward California. It's going to be a black female in a green sweater.
3: Copy.
1: County 70, Belfast.
0: Belfast.
1: All right, she'll be getting charges via some of them. We'll be clear.

0: We're on.
1: Copy.
2: Yeah, I need 71-12, can you help?

0: Copy to have one. And their red Jeep came past door.
1: Copy. You go ahead and stop it if you do.

0: 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Police out with female that was punched in the face, requesting medics for eval. 1618.
1: Four copies.

0: with a fever. She also fell?
1: 2034 Swallow Hill Road, Unit 208, Scott Township, for an 80-year-old female who fell, injury to the lower leg, and she has a fever, 1620.
0: West Prospect Avenue, caller stating that his wife took his barbershop keys earlier today during a dispute and he's back requesting your assistance.
2: All right, 10-4.

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0: 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We're okay on scene, doing some stabilization. Next location will be pending a transport to Jefferson.
1: Okay, pending Jefferson.

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1: He did leave with a bag as well as Dollar General baskets.

0: Medic 787. 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I'll be getting out with a mail matching that description.
1: Great.
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0: Street extension for a caller reporting a German Shepherd that is loose in the wooded area behind her house. Copy.

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2: One to ten.
1: Copy, one to ten.

0: 20, I'm heading down to you now.
1: Broughton Road. Caller's reporting that he had a dispute with the handyman that came to service his dryer. They had heated exchange of words. He's already paid the invoice, and now the service tech is refusing to leave his home. He is sitting in the driveway in his vehicle.
2: To St. Clair Hospital, 1632.

0: at the Holiday Inn. He's going to be outside on the curb. Complained, says he was kicked out of the hotel. Claims the business just didn't want him to stay there.
1: Hello.

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1: Thank you, thank you.
2: Out.

0: 320 Russellwood Avenue. The caller's dog was hit by a car. It's deceased, and the kids can see it. Request someone to come move it.
1: K. Their dog got hit by a car or a dog got hit by a car?
0: The caller's dog was hit by a car. It's deceased and the kids can see it.
1: Alright, we'll make them move their own dog. Cleared out.
0: Copy.
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0: you can show me clear now. 18 is your main on scene. They said they're code 4.
1: Yeah, 4.

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0: pad's acting up on me. You copy the OLN I put in.
1: Jeanette.
0: Found a criminal history on that.

0: Fayette, 3600 County. Medics have gone to 708 Jessica Circle for a 34-year-old male. Patient's having depressive episodes, loud and hyper. Caller's afraid it will get physical. He is not violent at this moment, and he doesn't have a weapon.
1: 637, copy.
0: Thank you. Copy.
2: E2 to 708 Jessica Circle, North Fayette. This is with police for a 34-year-old male having depressive episodes, currently loud, hyper. Cop is afraid it'll get physical. 1645.
3: 1908 acknowledges.
2: 8 copied.

0: Housing from county. Oak Lane, Pleasant Ridge. No complaint. Someone's playing loud music at the intersection. Request they turn it down.
1: Copy. You can shoot me out in the area. I'll check.
0: Copy.
2: 604, same traffic. I'm in the area.
0: Copy.
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0: 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They got a crash notification in the app and are unable to make contact with the owner of the vehicle. They have no vehicle description.
1: Copy.

0: did enough.
1: Yeah, I saw it. 608, Tommy, you can show myself in 637 out.
2: County copy, 1648.

0: 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No vehicle description yet.
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1: I'll do that.
2: 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There's some music playing, but it's not loud. You can close this out.

Sorry for letting us know it. Nice noise. And Joe stays in the area. Copy. Stay in the area. Please, our owner.

0: 128-57, Life 316 just called back in. They made contact with the occupant. He said he's fine and does not need any assistance.
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4: County 1741, you can show me the back end. I'm going to be hanging around in the area, see if the dog comes up.
1: Copy. 4120, County. Just got a fax on that criminal history. There's a good bit of retail theft on it.
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1: 637 County.
0: You can advise EMS. We haven't made contact with the male yet. Nothing fits the criteria so far for 302, so if they want to just be on standby.
1: Received.

0: Toby from County. I ran that registration. It's coming back to an address out near Philadelphia.
1: 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Copy that.

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1: There and the Home Depot. They said it's approximately 10 kids and they are physically punching each other in the head.
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0: Zero Central Square, G Golf is the apartment. See the caller there, her ex-boyfriend, severely intoxicated on drugs, possibly fentanyl, knocking on the caller's door. She says she's scared and she has a PSA on him. His name's Alan Wilkins, white male, about 30 years old.
1: Stop.

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3: 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Good warrant, it was faxed to Monroeville.
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7: 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It's going to be a voluntary. He's been extremely cooperative.
1: That's copied.

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Caller is unsure if mail is still there. CT drives an older brown Nissan sedan. Tony, can this phone call be close?

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1: 534, copy.
0: County 41, 86, and 12 are in the area.
1: Copy. Caller reporting the mail is still knocking at the door.
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1: 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I spoke with those juveniles. 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I'll get information when I get back to the station.

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0: 3 of State Manor Apartments, Apartment 209, Coriopolis, 1020 State Avenue, 76-year-old female, urinating blood, 1713.
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0: 510E1, Paramount Senior Living, Wander Needler Road. Apartment 202, 69-year-old female, fell, possible hip fracture at 1720.
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0: 658 Noble Avenue, no complaining. 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It can be a black male, around 20 years old. None of the weapons are involved.
1: Appreciate it.
2: Problems. He is conscious and breathing.
1: Suspicious person. 7117 Front River Road. See complaint. 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

0: 194E2 in the area of mile marker 54.1, I-376 westbound, Finley. With police for a mental health outburst, a staff member states it's unsafe to keep driving. They're looking for a white van. Patient is a 60-year-old female, 1723.
1: 1902 acknowledges.
0: Two cops.
1: County, 1902 en route.
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3: County of Boston there.

So I'm if you could just check it for priors. It's going to be Pennsylvania 309680 086.

0: right, time four. I'll be out at target.
1: County L4, I see this is a third party caller, I'm on her.
0: Covered.
2: L2 also staged.
3: L2 staged, 1729.
4: Yeah, with this guy here on Oregon.
3: Received.
5: Oh, let me get. Copy. Do you mean no priors? You did find the her information on there, correct? Just no priors.
3: Yes, time for it. Sorry.
5: Copy. Thank you.

0: L2 and L2. I just got off the phone with TSP dispatch. You made contact with police?
1: County from 1902, that's affirmative.

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1: Black Volvo, Lincoln Tango Alpha, 3251, 2 in.
2: Received. Away, but we believe he lives over on Gibson. I'm going to head over there momentarily.
3: Copy that, I'll ride by.
1: To cease his operations for the day. Back in.
4: Copy.

0: 510. Just wanted to advise you guys. Fire department went through the area for the call in Clarendon. Excuse me, West Mifflin. Nothing found.
1: L4I, copy. You can close it up then. Thank you.

0: 59.
1: Have a male on a Z shooter, pulled over, evening, French officer, I'm code 4.
2: Out, scold me, bull for speed enforcement.
3: Rail trestle bridge. There's smoke in the woods.
4: 24 call.
3: Received.
5: Possible brush fire. There is a Tesla. 1400 Rockwell Street, South Fayette, car reporting a fire in the woods near the rail trestle. 266 West Fire Street, 1739.

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1: Copy.
2: 9 Gibson in relation to this.

0: traffic to 341. County, just advising, caller says that they can see somebody back there feeding the fire.
1: 04.
0: That's copy.
2: This is across the creek. I don't even know how to access where this smoke is coming from.
0: Received.
3: 37 base 1, I'll be out with 5-9.

0: Didn't copy.
1: We have the access to come from Bridgeville side where that there's that storage shed back behind that church there off of Hickman.
0: All right, copy. Connie, you want to notify or let the fire department know that? You'd probably tone out Bridgeville. I actually think this will be in Bridgeville.
2: That's copied. Bridgeville 3200, Connie.
3: Kilo Charlie Whiskey 9954.
1: Copied.
4: One, four, six, three, six, seven, five.

0: says, you know, I have about coming back to a text to Daira, 426 Blossom Drive, 15236, suspended DUI related, and showing expired as of 7-4 of 2022. Negative WW.
1: I'm with tow for the scooter.

0: 329 traffic.
1: 329, go to traffic.
0: In the lot of the get-go with a white Civic, Mike Yankee, Kilo 3430 to him.
1: Copy.
2: Just over the creek, closer to 79. There's 117 out of the assignment, Westfire 317-45.

0: I'm out of the end of Hickman.
1: That's copy.

0: Medics are going to 448 Union Avenue for a 78-year-old male that fell out of bed, requesting a lift assist.
1: Ted 4.
0: There's also a hazard on this, saying that there are bed bugs present.
2: E1 to 448 Union Avenue in Ingram for a 78-year-old male who fell out of bed. No injuries reported, but not alert. Requesting lift assist, 1749.
3: 1909, Golden.
2: 9 copied.
0: He has no injuries and he's not bleeding, but he's not responding normally.
1: Now, 4, you can have medics revised. You can fax that cat to station, please.
0: That's copied.

0: 501 from County. Be advised, we got medics and fire headed to mile marker 67.5, I-79 southbound, Swickley Hills. It's going to be for a motorcycle into a guardrail. Male on the ground.
1: I got him.
0: All right, PSP is advised as well.
2: Number 3.
0: 3 all stars off. Okay.
3: 20. Copy.
4: 59.
5: Did you say it was DUI suspended?
3: Affirmative.
5: Keep the print and certified, please.
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6: I'm going to look out for a code 5 male named Terrence Dodson, wanted for stabbing in zone 2, among other warrants. Male is a light-skinned black male, balding gray hair, gray beard, last seen with a blue jacket, gray pants, and black shoes, possibly armed with a knife. Last known direction of flight was on foot towards Lapless Street. He does ride a sports bike, that is all black, PA registration, 7 Yankee Tango, 1-4. If seen, use caution, stop, hold, contact zone 2. County clear, 1751.
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0: Who's calling this in? One of the employees at the community center?
1: That's affirmative.
0: Can you do a call back and see if they made contact with the people and advise them the policy was on?
1: Copy.
2: County 630, I'm out of target.
1: Receipt 753.

0: 40.
1: On the callback, they said they have not engaged with them.
0: All right, can you give them a call back and ask them to engage with them and ask them to leave, or else we'll respond?
1: That's copy.
2: You got two of your Bridgeville officers walking that side. See if they find anything.
3: That's copy. I'm starting my way down the path along the...

0: 62 County. I'd like to speak to you, Fowler Port.
1: Bridgeville, for a 71-year-old female, believe she's having a heart attack due to back and chest pain, 1756.
2: Down that path, they said they didn't find anything down there, sir. All right, 10-4. Us to come over to you guys over. Tesla, stand by here.
0: You stand by there for me.
1: Hey, 18-1, copy.
3: Now, one, good.
0: I'll be out on a detail on Brentwood until 2200 approximately.
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0: 4100 block of Brownsville.
3: Copy, sir.

0: 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I put her number and her name in the call. There seems to be a miscommunication of what they're supposed to do when they see the dogs and the people with their dogs without a leash.
1: Receive.
0: Call Lee. States he currently has a dog in his truck.
1: Received.

0: 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Is it clear all the way down? We just pulled in there, yeah, it's all clear.
1: Alright, come back to your location. 117 Captain, we checked the area, we got nothing, we're going to be returning.
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Thank you.

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1: Go ahead.
0: Check the area, nothing found. We'll be clear returning.
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1: 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They'll be in service till 200.
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0: 59. It's off the roadway. He'll get paperwork in the mail. Thanks for the backup.
1: Avenue, Pennsylvania registration, Mike Lima Juliet 1577. It's a silver Jeep. Appears to be three inside.
2: I copy 16 Evans Avenue.
3: Clear warning and tracks, also clear up the traffic post.
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0: escorting that juvenile over to Urban Air Trampoline Park, where she's going to get released to her parents. So.
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0: County, that's non-custodial.
2: That for you could close it up.
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0: Hey, Tony.
1: Connor Swagner, apartment 705. Caller says a male threw food and glass plates in front of the caller's door. They also said this male has a knife, so waiting on a description.
2: Copy from Beachwood Ave. 329, copy.
1: I guess these two know each other. The actor's going to be a white male named Jeff. Doesn't know what apartment he's in, but the caller does believe he's in danger.
3: Vine and Vance, stop sign enforcement.
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0: 740 E0 to 227 Ignatius Avenue in Scott Township for a 65-year-old female, altered level, TME and possible UTI, not responding normally, and blood pressure abnormality, 1860.
1: Boulevard intersection, District 2's officer is asking for assistance with a disabled vehicle.
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4: Check around 1002 Fifth Avenue. There's some kind of balloon store or something, county saying. Supposedly there's a male stuck in his wheelchair on the curb. Medics are on the way because he's also out of oxygen, but see if you can maybe help him get him off the road or something.
3: Copy that. 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

0: 794 to 1002 Fifth Avenue, Coriopolis. Police also en route for a male's wheelchair stuck on the side of the road, not working in the rain, requesting public assist. No injuries reported, and he is in need of oxygen. 1819.
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1: Copy, 21. County 742. 742. We're on scene. Do you know if County Police has a update or if a code 4?

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1: She complained at Walmart. The black male shoplifter wearing a black hoodie, camel pants, walking on Summit Park Drive, the bus stop. None of the weapons are involved.
0: What is our location?
1: That's all I have.
0: Back.
1: Can you repeat, static?
0: Nothing on product back.

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2: Sorry, 328, we're 10-4.
1: Copy, medics are on scene. Is it good for them to come in?
2: Connie, there's no need for medics here. You can clear up.
1: Received.
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1: 613, go ahead.
3: I circled back on the Simmons Park job and I see the notice the guy went back to the store, took all the merchandise back, is that correct?
1: That's affirmative.

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1: Got it.
0: County Answer, I'm back in this morning.
2: County update, that male's hiding by a tree in row 7. They're watching on camera.
3: We're going to be transporting one ALS patient with 1901 on board.
4: 1909 taking one ALS to Mercy with L1 on board, 1825.
0: Yeah, they just showed up right now.
4: L4 on scene, 1826.
2: One detained.

0: 781 Concordia South Hills, room 186, 1300 Bower Hill Road, Mount Lebanon. 93 male who fell last night. Hit his head. Looks like this is actually a female. Fell last night, airhead. 1826.
1: County Medic 782.

0: caller did not give a name. 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
1: Seven.
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2: back in.
1: 797, we'll be back in.
2: 1827.

0: Washington Pike at Vanadium Road, crossing the Eaton Park for a two-vehicle accident, unknown injuries. Medics and fire on this call.
1: Alright, he's back in his apartment with medics. He's saying he dropped his wallet down here. I'm going to look for it. So.
0: Okay, bye.
2: In the area of Washington Pike and Vanadium Road, Collier. This is across from Eaton Park with police for a two-vehicle accident. Unknown injuries at this time, 1829.
3: 7701 and Elgin.
1: Getting lost in here. Did you guys call?
0: Copy. That's copy. 11 and counting.
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0: Someone check 717 Crystal Drive in regards to the found large white collie dog.
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1: 124
0: engine.
1: Okay, 124 engine's on scene. You can hold this to 124. Two vehicles, T-bone style accident. The intersection is Vanadium and Washington Pike. Everybody's out being attended to by EMS.
0: That's copy, holding to 124. Two vehicle accident, everyone out, being evaluated by EMS, 1834.
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0: 79, hold one. Warrant received and returned back to him. You should be clear. His info should be in there. It's State Manor, apartment 202.
1: County 881 St. Clair, 1835. Was that 790L4? 790L4 is clear of the scene. 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

0: 10-1, 4018, Avalon Street, West Mifflin, 88 female, altered mental status and not taking her medication, 1836.
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2: All right, can you add two more case numbers for a total of three, please? I'm good with resources on scene.
3: Additional case numbers for a total of three patients. Okay, with resources, 1838.
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0: 637 County. You can show him in custody now.
1: Copy, one in custody, 1842. The pickleball court, you have a 38 female who fell and broke her arm. 1842.
2: 822.
1: Received.
3: Volvo 40 County, I'm back in.
1: Received.

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0: down in 1952. You can close out a little noise.
1: Go.
2: That's going to stop by the station. Says you were trying to reach him. Do you want me to give him a call back?
1: Can you repeat that? Don't want traffic going by.
2: I have a caller stating that caller was trying to reach him, and he said he's going to stop by the station in 15 minutes. Do you want me to give him a call back?
1: Yeah, give him a call back. Let him know where it be a little bit, because this accident hasn't been cleared yet.
2: That's copied.
3: County, I can handle that.
2: That's received. It says that he's going to stop by in 15 minutes.
3: Affirmative. Yeah, we tell him I'll meet him up there.
2: That's copy.
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0: County, Washington, Pike Command.
1: Pike Command.
0: Team should be out of here in probably another 15 flights.
2: They're just hanging out. There's not even any music being played. Please close it. Please fax.

0: 442, County.
1: 442, go ahead. Pittsburgh International Airport, Gate C, Charlie 3. 54 female, fainted on a flight, 171 British Airways. ETA for this flight is 1950.
2: $19.50 is an accurate ETA to flight. Read dispatcher, 10 minutes out.
1: Yes, sir, no problem.

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1: 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Mike Tango, 47148.
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1: Can you attach PA driver's license 33616622?
0: Copy. We're not getting returns for plates and OLNs, but I can put it in the call. I just can't log it.
1: Yeah, just add and I'll look at it later. Thank you.
0: That's copy.
2: Johnny, I'm out at the station. You can close it out. No one's here.
0: Copy.
3: Seven forty-two is en route. Copy.
0: Two-year-old male, trouble breathing.
2: Copy. King County. 14. Cleared building. No one's in there. We'll check back later.
1: Copy.
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They're still looking for if you walked away from the scene. We copy.

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0: West Mifflin Police, us and 12 all checked area. We're unable to locate the patient, put us back in.
1: Copy that, back in at 1905. State complainant reporting that the assisted living staff is not allowing him to go on walks on chaperone and wants to speak with the police.
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0: Sky 513. There's a medical emergency here. This is a police matter. We'll be clear.
1: I'll be back in at 1909.
2: 21 for 911 hangout. Seven William Penn Circle, looks like no answer on callback.
3: Copy.

Charlie number 3, British Airways flight 171, inbound now, 3-minute ETA, 54-year-old female on board that fainted. Wanted QRS airport fire, squad 15, route 1911.

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0: Start a card for West Mifflin and Dunham's. That female is going to be passed out in one of the bathrooms there. Make sure 517 in route.
1: Okay, you want me to open the last call up and just change the location?
0: Hey, he's heard a new number.
1: Okay, no problem. Dunham's in West Mifflin. Get it open for you now.
2: 1905,
1: copy.

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0: 3 8 1914. Lydia Street, ramp up Lydia Street. A reckless driver got off the parkway and is headed onto Lydia Street. It's going to be a white Hyundai Elantra. November Tango Juliet, 1086.
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4: 780 E1, Cannon Gate, room 425, 200 Whitehampton Lane, Whitehall. 88 female, shortness of breath, chest pain, pendant activation, 1915.

0: figure out of Watson Street, they concerned Cora Watson and Ridge children playing on the street.
1: What's the issue? They're playing in the street?
0: Affirmative. She don't think it's very safe.
1: Where was that again?

0: What's your status?
1: Code 4.
0: Jack? Francis. Affirmative. Just an update for that Chartiers Avenue. The last call-in was first party stated it was false, that she was banging her hand on a table with music, and it likely triggered her watch.
1: Copy. I assume they're requesting cancel.
0: Just advising it was false. No request for cancellation confirmed. Your discretion.
1: County, Medicaid 22 is in real mercy.
2: A 22 received.
0: That's copied. Back in 1919.

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0: 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Good. Everything's all right here. They accidentally hit the emergency 911 button for a callback.
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0: 198, engine 2's on scene, aspirate height. Nothing evident, engine 2 will be out investigating. We're okay with the resources.
1: History, it's still sending, it's a large one.

0: Towson County.
1: 18.
0: At the residence.
1: Is there a complaint that wants to see us?
0: That's a negative.
1: I just drove through there. Less than 5 minutes ago. I'll drive through there again, but you can clear it out. I'll just check it on patrol.
0: Copy. Says there's a red vehicle outside of the residence where the music's coming from.
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0: 198-2. 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
2: 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Police requesting medics for a male in custody, stating he is about to have a seizure. 1934.

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receiving additional hang-up calls from 1174 Illinois Avenue, apartment number 2, same phone number.

medic or a burglar alarm? Nine Persimmon Road, burglar alarm. That's coming from the hall motion.

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0: 781-3230 Wayne Bell Avenue in Dormont for a 45 male believes he's having a heart attack. 1939.
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1: 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We forgot to mark on scene, but can you mark us transporting to St. Clair?
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0: Lynn Road. No complainant for a blue vehicle that is speeding, last seen going towards Beacons.
3: 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Vehicle trying to steal it.

0: County. Anything clothing description?
1: 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Actually, they just put it in all dark clothing, one with longer hair.
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3: 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They're saying shortness of breath and SVT is starting.
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0: My units on Mississippi, what's your status?
1: Code 4, you can change the address, road left 40 Mississippi.
0: Okay.

0: Mikey, do they say which alleyway? Negative. Alright, call me. 32, I sent you a picture. I think they're the other kids involved that were running down towards Union.
1: Your car broken, steering column.
0: Copy, I got the names of one of them.

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0: 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They give a description on the other tip.
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0: 503 7501 for domestic. That's right. 10 Avon Drive, it's a phase 2 address only. FEMA stating to get out and then disconnected. No priors on the address either.
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0: Appreciate it.

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0: Units be advised, priors, I guess, on the phone number showing potentially 12 Avon Drive.
1: Yeah, 10 looks pretty quiet, but 12 seems to be the address.

0: New 130 County, what's your status?
1: 204, they're leaving.
0: Copy.
2: County 1905 is going to be clear, one patient refusal.
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0: Good. 43, copy.

0: 613, Dad.
1: Third defendant with medic inside of ambulance. They'll be going to Mercy. 3638 will be with them.
0: Received.
2: Along with your fire company for a possible residential fire at 204 McClellan Drive in Pleasant Hills. Reports of a 27-year-old client trying to set the house on fire. Caller saying something is smells like something's burning. He does have a lighter. Odor of smell, but nothing visible. 1959.
1: County 514, McClellan.
0: At 4H Adam Park Drive from a 2C Charlie. It's going to be for a 30-year-old female having a mental health issue. It's for a male having an issue in his apartment. He's thinking about injuring himself. He's not violent. There are knives in the house accessible.
3: Drive, Unit 2C Charlie in Scott Township. For 30-year-old male having a mental health episode, 1959.
2: County Staff, that's a 742. Back to 742, copy. Copy.
4: 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I'll check the area.

0: County 613.
1: 613, go ahead.
0: Please, Mark. Medics are leaving now. They're not commercial. Thank you.
1: Copy.
2: So. We're okay. We're going to be here for a minute, stabilizing transport pending Jefferson.
1: Okay, pending Jefferson.

0: And now, can you do a callback, please, and have the complaint outside?
1: 10-4, like I said, she'll be waiting outside. If she's not, I can call her back.
2: Model McClellan.

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0: your product caller.
1: Stand by. I'm driving around the front. No one's fighting down. Give me 1 second.
2: Copy. They're waiting for police.
3: Six special.
1: Letting dog by the kitchen would work.
0: Ten more.

caller reporting that their client was trying to set the house on fire with a lighter, reporting that there doesn't appear to be a fire at this time. 204 McClellan Drive, Pleasant Hills. 232, second activation, cell tower 3, 2004.